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1: No me gusta.
0: No te tiene que gustar. ¡Qué asco!
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3: Sí.
4: Are your weapons fine in the water?
5: Yeah, they're disposables. They can take it.
6: Disposables? Hey, I heard about those. Yeah. How many rounds?
5: 20. Split points give you a good hole, even at the smaller caliber.
6: Oh, that's cool.
5: The big one hit is because you throw them away after the job. Nobody likes to throw away a weapon they're attached to, you know what I mean?
6: Yeah.
7: Guess I don't have to tell everyone to take a deep breath.
3: Oye, Chris, hazme un favor. Al llegar a la superficie del otro lado, no nades de espaldas, ¿eh?

0: So this is Earth, huh?
1: This is Earth.
0: It's my first time here. I suppose the military will be sniffing around here pretty soon. Bet you're not too anxious to see them.
1: Not really.
0: You know, a person could get pretty lost around here if they wanted to. What do you think? What should we do?
1: I don't know. I'm a stranger here myself.

0: Clearly, I've never been there, but this feels like it.
1: Robert Kennedy was shot in that ball.
2: A date which will live
3: in... And we continue the season's final edition of our Maxwell House Good News of 1930.
4: Good evening, Mr. North American. All the ships at sea. Let's go to press.

Ah, if only my body were not tied to this machine, I would follow and stay near you. For good fortune follows you during the coming week. Your cycles are at their peaks and your mind is at its apex of alertness.

end in sight. Fundamental movement. So when it's black, this insomniac, take an original tack. Keep the beast in my nature under ceaseless attack. I get no sleep. I can't get no sleep.